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And it matters more because I had it. Now I had, I thought about wreaking havoc on an opposition. Kind of shocking. They want a static with precision. I'm automatic. 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

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Well,

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It's Red Bull with the big ass bra, and like Bruce Lee, I got the clout, yeah.

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